0: Rock 975. It's your boy MAMM Man. And we back again for the pregame show. I'm in the mix with my dog DJ Sleep. We holding it down right now. Playing nothing but banger after banger, man. This is a We Them Ones comedy tour weekend. Stay locked in to your favorite station. If you want to win tickets to go see Mike Epps, We Them Ones comedy tour. I'm talking Mike Epps, DC Young Fly, Chico Bean, Mojo Brooks, Tony Roberts, and more. So stay here if you want them tickets, man. We got Buzzing in the City coming up a little later. Also got that Feel Like Money moment coming up. Call in if you're feeling good. Call in for shout outs and requests. But right now, we in the mix, man. Sleep. Keep holding it down, man.
1: 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It's DJ Sleep.

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0: Hot 975, it's your boy Man. It's the pregame show. We turning y'all up all weekend. Me and my dog DJ Sleep in the mix right now, man. Call in for shout outs and requests. This is a Weed and Ones comedy tour weekend, so call in and get them tickets when I tell y'all to call. But right now, we vibing out with nothing but good music. Let me know what y'all want to hear. Hold on. Hot 975, who's on the line?
1: Hey, what's happening with your boy? Yeah, this is CJ Aryan Anderson.
0: Oh, what's going on, brother? How you feeling, man?
1: Man, pretty good, pretty good. You know, I just made dinner for the kids and the wife. But I'm calling because I need to know the name of the song y'all played yesterday.
0: Which one? We played a lot. Which one? Tell me how
1: I know. It was like, I don't know what you think. I'm in love.
0: I think it's called Baby, I'm in Love.
1: By who, though?
0: Baby, I'm in Love by Jamari.
1: But I promise you, that's going to be the number one hit. That song slaps so hard.
0: Oh, God. Okay, for sure. I got you, brother.
1: Yep, 97.5.
2: 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New York.

0: Hot 975, who's calling?
1: Man, I got a request.
0: What's up? What's up? What you want to hear?
1: I want some tickets.
0: That's not the request we meant.
1: Oh, I know that, but I'm saying if we just asking for requests, I really request.
0: You requested some tickets. I heard that.
1: Yeah, no, I ain't going to let you. I like that new Justin Bieber song. Speed Demon.
0: Speed Demon? Okay, cool. I'm going to let Sleep know. I got you. And we got them tickets going out at 7 o'clock, okay?
1: 7 o'clock. Okay, thank you.
0: You're welcome.

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14: 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This is KVEG Mesquite, Las Vegas. We are Hot 975.

Hot 975. It's your boy, man. We coming live from the strip. It's the pregame show. Holding y'all down all weekend. Right now, I'm in the mix with my dog, DJ Sleep. And yo, it was buzzing in the city this week. Every time I looked on my phone, it was something going on or somebody was tapping in from out of town coming in here. So shout out to all of our visitors who coming to Vegas, who hanging out this weekend, who went to the Champs Trade Show, or whether it was Mary J. Blige's show, Jeezy's show. I mean, golly, it's been lit in the 702, man. I mean, it's event after event. They can't stop us out here. We too hot. And speaking of hot, man, it is 104 degrees today, y'all. So stay cool, stay inside, and stay around some air conditioning. It's also Mother's Day weekend, y'all. So just show that appreciation to who made you. You understand me? That's right, man. But let's get back into the mix, man. It's the pregame show. We hanging out till 10. Holla at me.

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0: Top 975. It's your boy MAMM, man. Coming live from the strip. Me and my dog DJ Sleep holding the mix down, man. He's here till 7 p.m. So call in with requests and shout out so we could get that played on air. Also, 7 o'clock, we got We Them Ones comedy tour tickets going out live. So be caller number 19 around that time. Don't go nowhere. It might be 6:55. It might be 7:05. Who knows? Bam! Depends on how I feel, man. I like to keep y'all close. Just in case I feel a little frisky, man. But let's get back into the music. It's DJ Sleep on the ones and twos. Don't you forget it. It's Hot 975, baby.
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DJ Sleep. Been holding the mix down for a minute, man. We appreciate you, brother. Real OG in this, man. Make sure you give him a follow at DJ Sleep Takeover on Instagram, man. He be holding it down all over Vegas. Always killing it when he on the ones and twos, man. But guess what, though? Right now, I think it's time to open them phone lines up. Call in if you want tickets to go to the We The Ones comedy tour. We got the phone lines open right now. 702-320-5834. Holla at me. Thank you, Sleep. Let's take them out the mix, man.

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0: At the house with it, watching sinners.
1: Who you with?
0: On the couch with my favorite sinner. I was about to, but you convinced us. 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

0: Hot 975, it's your boy Man. We still in the pregame show, holding the mix down. My dog DJ Just Jordan just popped out one time. He holding it down on the ones and twos, man. Call in for shout outs and requests. 702-320-5834. I'm about to give away these We Them Ones comedy tour tickets right now. Let's check it out. Hot 975. Who's calling?
1: Keisha,
0: what's going on, Keisha? How you feeling today?
1: Oh, I'm feeling great and lovely. How are you?
0: I'm feeling good. About to give away these tickets to Mike Epps' We The One comedy tour. You like laughing?
1: Yes, I do.
0: Well, guess what, Keisha? You are my caller number 19.
1: Yeah, thank you.
0: You're welcome. You won you a pair of tickets. It's a pair, so who you going to take with you? I need to know.
1: Me and my auntie.
0: Okay, shout her out one time. Let's show her some love.
1: My auntie Diane, I love you.
0: I love that. Congratulations to you guys. Guys, I know it's gonna be super funny. Who are you most excited to see?
1: Mojo.
0: Okay. That's what's up. I think they may be coming by the station, so I'm gonna let them know to look out for you. All right.
1: Okay,
0: for sure. Before I let you go, I just gotta ask you one question. What's the number one station in Las Vegas? Let me know.
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5975. It's your boy, man. In this G thing, me and my dog DJ Just Jordan holding the mix down, man, till 10 p.m. Call in for shout outs and requests. And I know I usually do a feel like money moment, but since this is Mother's Day weekend, call in and shout y'all mamas out, man. Shout your baby mamas out, your mama or the future mama of your kids, man. We giving love and showing love to the mothers out here today, okay? Let me shout my mom out. Mom, I love you, appreciate you. Everything you've done for me and my fam, man, it never goes unappreciated. Shout out to my wife, the mother of my kid. You're doing your thing. You hold the kids down while I be at work getting this paper. And I love you for that. So tomorrow, you know I got you, girl. But y'all, call me in 702-320-5834 with requests and shout outs to y'all moms, man. More tickets to the We The Ones comedy tour coming tomorrow. And right now, we in the mix. Just Jordan holding it down. Let's get back into the music.

0: Hot 975, who's on the line?
1: Hi.
0: Hey, what's going on? How you doing?
1: Good. How are you?
0: I'm good. You want to shout moms out?
1: I do. I want to give it to my mom, Merlin, and thank her for all that she does.
0: I love that. How you going to celebrate for her, or is it a secret?
1: It's a secret. It's still in the works right now, whatever she wants.
0: I feel that. Well, shout out to you for shouting out moms today. I think today and tomorrow, we should just focus on giving the mothers that love.
1: Yes, I appreciate it.

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1: And this year, your man Mike Epps is headlining the show. I'm bringing nothing but that raw and uncut comedy.
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4: 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If she laughing, she know what I'm talking about. 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
0: Vegas is number one for hip-hop and R&B.

the beef, then get some chicken instead. 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So

Hot 975, it's your boy, man. We still in here till 10 p.m. Me and my dog, DJ Just Jordan, holding the mix down. So call in for shout-outs and requests, man. Make sure you shout out your mom for Mother's Day. Call in, let me know y'all plans, or just give your moms a shout-out, man. 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
0: On the couch with my favorite Santa. 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

0: 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Nails done, hair done, everything did. 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
1: 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Nails done, hair done, everything big.
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0: tell that she nasty. 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
1: 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Me and my dog DJ Just Jordan holding the mix down. Man. Call in for shout outs and requests. What y'all want to hear? 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Hot 975, who's calling?
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2: 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I like that new Justin Bieber song. Demon.
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It's your boy M-A-Double-M, man. I'm in here with my dog DJ Just Jordan, holding the mix down for the last hour of the show. Get your requests in, get your shout outs in. Mother's Day is tomorrow, so make sure you call in and shout your mama out, man. 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The We The Ones comedy tickets are going back live mañana tomorrow, so make sure you tune in for your chance to win. Maybe win mom some tickets to go to the comedy show. You know she might appreciate that. Tap in with us. We in here till 10. DJ Just Jordan, keep doing your thing.

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9: 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Top Dog.

right, y'all. We about to get up out of this G thing. Make sure you give us a follow at DJ Just Jordan and MANN underscore West LA, y'all. We appreciate you hanging with the Hot 975 family today for the pregame show. And make sure you tune back in tomorrow for more chances to win. This is a We Them Ones comedy show weekend. We got Mo tickets going out tomorrow, y'all. And also, big happy Mother's Day to all the mothers out there. You guys deserve it. You guys bring life into this world. So we must celebrate you guys, okay? We appreciate you. And thank y'all for hanging with us, man. I'm out. Peace and chicken grease. DJ Just Jordan, let's take them out the mix, man.

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0: Eilish. 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Watch on my wrist, but I want that diamond. 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
0: On the couch with my favorite Santa. 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
0: 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We said it all. Tickets to the Weed Them Ones comedy show. 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

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Yeah. Yeah. 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Yeah. 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

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Real over everything, I'm in first. Lit up the city when I got a torch. 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Yeah.

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3: 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That thing to your focus for. 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High freak

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0: 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Hot 975.

0: a laugh. It's We Them Ones Winning Weekend. Mike Epps will be headlining the show at Resorts World Memorial Weekend. If you want to go, you know what to do. Keep it locked right here. It's a Hot 975.
1: Let's go.
2: 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That thing to your focus for. 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That to your legs can't stand. High freak.

0: It's the Sunday Reset on this beautiful Sunday afternoon. 320-5834. Shout your mama out. Or maybe somebody you want to make a mama. Hello. Who are you shouting out?
1: Yeah, Allison Slayton. Happy Mother's Day, baby girl.
0: Oh, is that your daughter?
1: Yes, she is. She has a 2-year-old grandson.
0: Grandpa, you might have to babysit if she wins these tickets to Weed and One's comedy show.
1: I'll babysit him anytime.
0: I love it. Well, let her know. Weed and One's comedy tickets are on the way. Vegas, get ready. It's Hot 975.

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0: We're throwing out the vault. Locking your tickets to see Juvenile. Khalid. ASAP Rocky.
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0: Summer Walker. Jill Scott. And so many more.
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0: How many passes? 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We're hooking you up the hottest tickets in the city.
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0: We said it all. Tickets to the We Them Ones comedy show. But first, let's get back to the music.
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something special for your mama today, like get her some tickets to We The Ones comedy show. We are blowing them out all weekend long. I have your chance coming up. And of course, all your Mother's Day shout outs, 320-5834. We're turning up for the mamas on Hot 975.

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0: from Hot 975. 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
0: 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Plus, keep that number handy because we are blowing out tickets to We The Ones comedy tour coming up. 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
1: Janice, no. Shout out to my mama.
0: Oh, I love it.
1: Hello, Chicagoan.
0: Ooh, you from Chicago? Chicago mamas ain't no joke.
1: That part right there. 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
0: You got it, baby. 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We the ones coming.

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0: 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Now, I know it's Mother's Day, but it's still somebody's birthday. It's Kenan Thompson's birthday. Y'all remember him from Kenan and Kel? He turns 47 today. Bono turns 65. Craig Mack, you know, here comes brand new flavor in your air. He turns 56. And Young MC, if you want it, just bust a move. He turns 59 today. Happy birthday to all y'all bullheaded Tauruses. We love you from Hot 975. And if you want to shout out your birthday person or your mama, you know what to do. 320-5834. 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
3: 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High freak with the word of the

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This is the day where we get our lives together. Like, do some laundry, clean that nasty room. I sound like somebody's mama. If you want to shout your mama out, you know what to do. Hit me up. 320-5834. We are celebrating the beauty of motherhood and all that our moms do for us every single day. Also, shout out to those who have lost a mom. This is one of the hardest days. We are with you. We are praying for you. And we know that your mama is looking down on you. 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
1: Yeah, act like you know.

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1: 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Happy Mother's Day, Mom.
0: You got an old school mama. Her name Norma. She didn't play.
1: Yes.
0: Norma had a wooden spoon wreck.
1: She sure did. A good job.
0: No, Norma said, All she had to do was look.
1: She sure did. Mm. Oh, my God, that's too funny. Thank you. Appreciate you, Mama. Have a great day.
0: You do the same, and you can have an even greater day if you sit right there. We Dem Ones Comedy Tour on the way on Hot 975.

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0: Looking for a winner this Mother's Day on Hot 97.5. Weedon One's comedy tour will be in the city Memorial Weekend. So you know it's going to be a movie. Vegas Memorial Weekend? What? DC Young Fly, Mike Epps is doing an actual set. I'm so excited. I know you want to go. Who is this?
1: Danielle.
0: Danielle, yes.
1: Yeah, DC.
0: Danielle, you are the mother-loving winner, Booski. You are going to see Mike Epps, DC Young Fly, and turning all the way up this Memorial Weekend.
1: Oh, yeah!
0: If you want to be a winner like Danielle, you know what to do. Stay right here. More tickets for Weedon One's comedy

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1: 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And I want to shout out all the moms who won our Rewax and Unwind contest. Juicy Lou had tickets for the Mommy and Me. I had tickets for the Rewax Unwind Uncorked Edition, baby. Ooh! A time was had. The mamas was out getting a life, making their own signature candles, karaoke, wine. If you want to win, don't be jelly. Don't worry. Coming up after 2 o'clock, another chance for Weed and One's comedy tour.

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Hot 97.5. I'm Kay Classic, and we are shouting out the best TV moms. Now, say what you want about Bill Cosby. Claire Huxtable from The Cosby Show, she could get you all the way together. So cool, calm, and collected with just one look. Loved Claire Huxtable. Vivian Banks from The Fresh Prince of Bel-Air, the light-skinned and a dark-skinned one. Carol Brady from The Brady Bunch. She looked like she would just give you the best hugs and bake you some cookies from scratch. Thank you, Miss Brady. Marge Simpson from The Simpsons. Now, you know Marge was literally there just for them kids, because who is putting up with Homer for all them years? And I love Rainbow Johnson. She's from Black-ish. Five kids, Rainbow. You did that. You want to shout your real mama out? You know what to do. 320-5834. Celebrating the mamas on 975.

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0: 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Now, you know how you become a mother, right? You know how that
1: happens.
0: What? What? I'm just saying, like.
1: Wow. All right. Look.

0: Stay right here. I'm up next because, you know, all the moms, I'm riding with you. And I got to send a special shout out to all everybody out there who's celebrating their angel moms, too. All right. So, you know, we got to show y'all some love on this special day. Tap in with your friends. All right.
1: I'm out of here.
0: Yeah.
2: Happy Mother's Day.
0: Yeah. Wow.
2: All right. All the moms.
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0: 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We are Hot 975.
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0: stand up.
1: Frank,
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1: 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What up, man?
0: My loved one, DG, mobbing around. Hey, DG, happy Mother's Day to your mother, brother.
1: Hey, happy Mother's Day to your mother, man. Glad, man. Appreciate it, man. You good up there, fam?
0: You know the vibes, having fun on this nice weather, sir.

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1: Hey, that part, man, I want to give a shout-out to all the mothers out there, man, all around the world, especially in Vegas. I want to give a special shout-out to Ricky and her son, Kai, man. 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Shout-out to my daughter and her mama and my twins and their mama and everybody, my mom as well, you know what I mean?
0: That's right. Tell them something. 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
1: Hey, I know you care. 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You already know what's up.
0: DG's always love, brother. I appreciate you. I've got you on the shout-out.
1: Hey, appreciate you, fam.
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0: hopefully you guys got some great presents for Mother's Day this year. All the ladies out there, and shout out to Pops working on the garden. I'll see you. Keep it right here in Vegas. We the ones. Comedy tour tickets on deck. Going to do them after 4 o'clock. I know you want to get your laugh on. We've been blowing out tickets all weekend long. And we are your plug to go check out Michael Epps, Tony Roberts, Mojo Brooks, DC Young Fly, and many, many more comics over at Resorts World Theater inside the Resorts World. All right, stay tapped in right here. It looks like this warm weather is going to be here for a minute, so it's time to get used to it. It's time for us to do what we do out here in Vegas. Aces lose the other day. Ain't got to give you the update on the score for that Knicks game versus the Sixers. All right, keep it locked on your station as we continue the vibes on this Sunday fun day. It is High 97.5. We the ones. Comedy tour tickets on the way.
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0: Jay Sleep. Tickets to the We The Ones Comedy Festival going down. We're doing after 4 o'clock. We're doing our tickets all weekend long right here on your station. I'll get you a pair of tickets after 4 to get your laugh on May 23rd over at Resorts World Theater. All right, just shout outs, requests. You know what to do. Hit up my phone lines. And I got to send a big shout out to Chef Kwame over at the new restaurant Maroon at Sahara. Real dope dude. Great spot, great vibes. Trying to get the ultimate Caribbean experience. New popping restaurant in the city. Make sure you guys slide over there and check it out over in the Sahara. All right, Maroons, real dope look. Chef Kwame, great guy. All right, go support him. 320-5834. Speaking of support, next Mother's Day, I'm opening the flower stand. I've never seen people buy so many flowers before in my life. Yo! Somebody probably going platinum or racking up selling flowers today. It is crazy. Like, went to the store this morning. It was, it don't make no sense how many flowers they had sitting out there. And they was buying them up, all right? So, next Mother's Day, D-Money, I'm going to be D-Flower, okay? D-Flower, that's going to be my new name on Mother's Day. All right, stay right here in Vegas. Get those comedy tickets in a couple minutes. In the meantime, back to the mix. You know the vibes.
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They tell me Chubb's the only one that get your hand-me-downs and party.

76ers, 144-114. Yeah, the Knicks made tied the playoff record for most threes made in a quarter, in the first quarter, and there's just no, there was no coming back from that. They sweep the 76ers. All right. Spurs and Timberwolves gonna be going off in a little bit. Ant-Man is down. He will not be playing. So, Spurs are up 2-1 on that one, and they're probably gonna

0: gonna holler at me. You want those We The Ones comedy tour tickets? Doing them right after we pay these bills inside of your 4 o'clock hour. I'll get you tickets to check out Mike Epps, DC Young Fly, Mojo Brooks, Tony Robbins, and the squad over at Resorts World Theater, May 23rd. Show is coming up soon. You want to go? 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You know how we
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0: representing the 702 in LA. Happy birthday to you, my brother. Phone lines jumping. Hey.
1: Are y'all doing the 4 o'clock now?
0: You mean those We The Ones comedy tour tickets?
1: Yeah.
0: Yeah, you know I got those coming up. They'll be coming up this hour. I'll let you know when to call. All you got to do is keep listening. I'll tell you, okay?
1: Okay, thank
2: you. We got Mike Epps and the funniest crew on stage. Win your tickets all weekend long. It's going down. Hot 975.

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0: Sexy Red, and she'd tell you Happy Mother's Day. 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Can you imagine dropping your kids off to your baby daddy house? The Sexy Red is over there. What's up?
1: Oh my goodness. Did you already give away them tickets?
0: I did not give away them tickets yet.
1: Okay, so somebody called me on my doggone car phone and it interrupted and I couldn't hear.
0: Tell them to stop interrupting. You trying to win.
1: I was cussing everybody out. I was like, look, I'm in this hot ass trying to win these tickets. It's hot in here.
0: Girl, you're not supposed to be cussing. It's Mother's Day. You're supposed to be celebrated today.
1: And them kids ain't on mute, so I can't officially celebrate because they ain't on mute yet.
0: They don't understand. They don't know. Like, hey.
1: I can't wait till they come out with the remote control for them in the next couple of years. I'm pressing pause all day.
0: Not you with the AI. Like.
1: Yes, they getting tips.
0: You might as well be on performing at the comedy show.
1: Man, I'm trying to get there. I actually did one night for my birthday last year at the Luna Hookah Lounge.
0: Oh, that's dope.
1: Just to try it out. Just to see if I could do it. I did decent. I ain't get booed.
0: All right, look, if you didn't get booed, then, hey, yo, you did your thing then. Because I know when
1: yeah,
0: I get
1: winning,
0: up there,
1: right.
0: They're going to be like, bruh.
1: Look, if I come up there, I'm going to move for you.
0: No doubt.

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9: 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Tail not wagging. 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

0: We said it all. Tickets to the We Them Ones comedy show. 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

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And if it's up, then it's stuck. From the deuce, jump from the foe. Enterprise Park, somewhere you can't go. That's on Roy.

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Lights off, lights off, lights on, lights on, lights off, lights off, lights on, lights on, lights off, lights off, take it off, take it off. I want you to take it off, take it off, take it off, take it off. Let me see, let me see, baby, come here, baby, come here. Let me see, you see me, come here, come here. Let me greet it, let me greet it. I don't want it, baby, I need it. Take it off, take it off. Clothes look better on the floor. Good girls on a long, on a long. She gon' do it like ready, set, go, set, go. Yeah, she gon'. She sliding down the pole, down the pole. And let me set up in that thing. I'm the pleaser, I'm the pleaser. I'm trying to have that body shaking like a seizure, like a seizure. I'm trying to have that. So take it off, take it off. And if you like me, you a boss in a week. Let's take it off, take it off, take it off. Lights off, lights off, lights on, lights on, lights off, lights on, lights on, lights on, lights off, lights off. Take it off. I want you to take it off, take it off, take it off, take it off. Lights off, lights off, lights on, lights on, lights off, lights off, lights on, lights on, lights off, lights off. Take it off. I want you to take it off, take it off, take it off. Do you know you f***ing with a boss? With a boss. I don't care how much it costs. If I tell you to take it.

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0: I'm doing good. If your baby daddy's new girlfriend was Sexy Red, would you let your kids go over there?
1: She can pay the child support.
0: You looking at the financials. I see you.
1: Yeah, she got to pay the child support.
0: Happy Mother's Day to you.
1: Thank you.
0: You are welcome. I know you're trying to get your laugh on with the We The Ones comedy tour tickets, right?
1: Yes.
0: I got you. They coming up in a couple minutes, okay? I'll let you know with the car.
1: Okay.
2: All right, 19?
0: Not yet. I'll let you know when to call in for those tickets. Keep it locked, okay?
2: All right, thanks.

0: 305-320-5834. Oh, how did you know to start dialing my phone already? You can start hitting me up. Caller 19, got those We The Ones comedy tour tickets. Told you we had them all weekend long on your station. You want to go see Mike Epps, DC Young Fly, Tony Roberts, Mojo Brooks, and many, many more live on stage. I am your way in to get hooked up. Not now, but right now. Right on this Mother's Day Sunday. Shout out to all the hardworking moms out there and much love to all those angel moms, all right? You know, we got them in our hearts. Right now, you want to get your laugh on? Let's go. Caller 19. We Them Ones comedy tour tickets up for grabs. 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

0: Y'all just be out here doing the most Sunday fun day. DJ Marks, D1975-320-5834. Story online says a woman allegedly caught her husband cheating after the smart scale notified her that someone weighed 120 pounds on the scale at 1 a.m. while she was on a work trip. See? Just out here doing way too much. You need to sit down. Why you over here trying to sneak somebody over your house where you live at with your wife? And then she's so trifling, she just jumped her little scrawny butt on the scale, getting you all caught up. We the ones, comedy tour tickets on deck. Hit the phone lines.
1: Hello.
0: Why y'all doubling up on me on three-way?
1: Because I was so shocked.
0: Both of y'all going to the show then, because y'all my 19.
1: Thank you.
0: You know it. Who on my line?
1: Kiki and Melissa.
0: Kiki and Melissa, do you love me?
1: Yes.
0: Y'all don't love me. Y'all just love my tickets. No, I'm just messing with you. You know I got the jokes just like they do. We the ones, comedy tour. Mike Epps, DC Young Fly, Mojo Brooks, Tony Robbins.
1: Oh, she loves Mike Epps. Oh, my God, I love me some Mike Epps.
0: That's right. Y'all going to check all of them out May 23rd, Resorts World Theater, okay?
1: Hey!
2: 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Stay checked in with P-Money.

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